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3: Good morning. Nova Scotia's long-term care strike has entered its 29th day with no deal in sight between the province and CUPE. The union says talks this week ended with the government offering essentially the same proposal already rejected several times. Workers say wages still fall short of a living wage and will not meet rising costs. In a statement issued late Friday, the province says its offer includes at least a 12% raise over 4 years, with bigger increases for some lower-paid staff and higher shift premiums. About 3,100 workers at more than 30 facilities remain on strike. A woman convicted of helping her boyfriend after a deadly Dartmouth shooting has been sentenced to 2 years in prison. 24-year-old Tatiana Cox pleaded guilty on being an accessory after the fact in the 2021 murder of Vincent Beals. Court heard Cox helped Tyre Burchette get rid of clothing and the gun.

0: ABR, today's best country, Cody Johnson, The Fall. I'm Len Hawley. Good morning. Hope you had a great weekend. It turned out to be a windy one yesterday, and that meant some power outages in some spots in the valley. Today, we're looking at overcast skies, maybe a shower. There are some brighter days ahead this week. The forecast details before 6:30. King's Senior Safety Seniors Expo all set to go at the Waterville Fire Hall. It's happening this Thursday. They've got over 30 exhibitors, door prizes, complimentary tea and coffee. It'll be open from 10 until noon, 1 till 3, and against that, the Seniors Expo at the Waterville Fire Hall. It is this Thursday.
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0: ABR, today's best country, the Recklaws, Dean Brody, and hometown heroes. 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Of course, the traditional events like the parades, and there's going to be some new events this year. 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
9: Here's your latest Environment Canada weather forecast. Cloudy today with a chance of showers this afternoon. A high of 16, except 8 along parts of the coast. Cloudy tonight and a low of 7. And a mix of sun and cloud tomorrow with wind from the north gusting to 40. A high of 12 and a high UV index.
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Owen Rigling, Tail Light This Town. ABR, good morning.

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3: Good morning. The RCMP in Kings County says there is no direct link between homelessness and rising crime in the Annapolis Valley. The issue came up during a police advisory board meeting, according to the Annapolis Valley Register. A North Kentville woman raised concerns about drugs, vandalism, and weapons near a property she says has attracted unhoused people. RCMP Inspector William Collier says being unhoused is not a crime and warned against blaming vulnerable people for public safety issues. Community advocates also pushed back, saying many unhoused people are local residents struggling with poverty, addiction, and mental health challenges. Officials say broader economic pressures and organized crime may be bigger factors behind rising crime rates. Multiple fire departments were called out early this morning to a report of a residential structure fire in Centerville. RCMP, EHS, and Nova Scotia Power also called out to assist around 2:30 a.m. on Highway 359. No further details have been released. Former Liberal MLA Harold Jr. Terrio has died at the age of 73. He represented the riding of Digby Annapolis from 2003 to 2013. Former Premier Stephen McNeil said Terrio was not just a colleague, but a friend who had a common-sense approach to right and wrong. Terrio was a fisherman and whale-watching boat operator. His family says he was a devoted husband, father, and grandfather whose kindness touched all who knew him. A union says the Nova Scotia Community College is eliminating all campus librarian positions as part of budget cuts. The college confirmed 11 librarian jobs are being cut to close a $15 million budget gap. One librarian tells the Chronicle Herald no one will be left to teach students about academic integrity or help with research. The Atlantic Academic Union president says many people misunderstand a librarian's role, adding they are educators, not just bookkeepers. The college says students will still get support through a restructured system that adds new Learning Commons assistant roles. In sports, two games in the Stanley Cup playoffs, Montreal is up 2-1 in their series with Buffalo after a 6-2 win. Anaheim edged Vegas 4-3 to tie their series at 2. In the PWHL, Ottawa beat Boston 4-3 in double overtime to advance to the league final. At the Centennial Cup in Summerside, Truro beat Longueuil 2-1 and the host Western Capitals lost to Canmore 5-1. Halifax is off to the National Lacrosse League final after a 15-11 win over Georgia at Scotiabank Center. In the NBA playoffs, the Knicks completed a sweep of Philadelphia, and Minnesota beat San Antonio to tie their series at 2. In the majors, the Angels beat the Blue Jays 6-1, Tampa Bay down Boston 4-1, and Milwaukee beat the Yankees 4-3. Now you're up to date. I'm James Faulkner.
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3: Here's your latest Environment Canada weather forecast. Cloudy today with a chance of showers this afternoon. A high of 16, except 8 along parts of the coast. Cloudy tonight and a low of 7. And a mix of sun and cloud tomorrow with wind from the north gusting to 40. A high of 12 and a high UV index. AV.

0: ABR, today's best country, High Valley, IBUB. I'm Len Hawley. Yesterday, Mother's Day. Hope you had a wonderful day with Mom. And it was not a good day to get out and try to rake or do some yard work because the winds really came up. We've got weather details on the way in just a moment. Speaking of Mother's Day, ABR Voca Optical web poll question on Friday. We wanted to know your plan for Mom yesterday. Almost 34% said just spending some time together. 7% giving a card, 5% taking her out, 4% getting her a gift. But 1 in 2 respondents said it would be all of the things that we had listed. So thank you very much and hope you had a great day with Mom. Your web poll question today, overall, do you trust Canada's news media? Yes or no? AVRnetwork.com.
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7: Here's your latest Environment Canada weather forecast. Cloudy today with a chance of showers this afternoon. A high of 16, except 8 along parts of the coast. Cloudy tonight and a low of 7. And a mix of sun and cloud tomorrow with wind from the north gusting to 40. A high of 12 and a high UV index.

0: ABR Today's Best Country, Lindsay L. And right on time. Be on time tonight for Valley Lions Radio Bingo. You don't want to miss out on some cash. How about $11,928? That's the cookie jar tonight. Jackpot is at $1,700. The Lucky 7 is well over $1,400. And there's many other cash prizes. We'll start at 7 o'clock on ABR tonight. 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

ABR Today's Best Country Jelly Roll, Halfway to Hell, an ABR information update. The Habs and the Sabres played Game 3. How did the Habs make out? We'll have sports. All of that straight ahead. Ty Myers, Ends of the Earth.

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3: Good morning. The Kentville Volunteer Fire Department responded to a call for a residential structure fire in Centerville just after 2 a.m. today. Five departments provided mutual aid. Deputy Chief Ian Fairclough told MBS News that everyone got out, with one resident sustaining a minor injury. Crews began leaving the scene just before 6 a.m. and the Red Cross will provide assistance. The cause of the fire is believed to be accidental. The RCMP in Kings County says there is no direct link between homelessness and rising crime in the Annapolis Valley. The issue came up during a police advisory board meeting, according to the Annapolis Valley Register. A North Kentville woman raised concerns about drugs, vandalism, and weapons near a property she says has attracted unhoused people. RCMP Inspector William Collier says being unhoused is not a crime and warned against blaming vulnerable people for public safety issues. Community advocates also pushed back, saying many unhoused people are local residents struggling with poverty, addiction, and mental health challenges. Officials say broader economic pressures and organized crime may be bigger factors behind rising crime rates. Former Liberal MLA Harold Jr. Terrio has died at the age of 73. He represented the riding of Digby Annapolis from 2003 to 2013. Former Premier Stephen McNeil said Terrio was not just a colleague, but a friend who had a common-sense approach to right and wrong. Terrio was a fisherman and whale-watching boat operator. His family says he was a devoted husband, father, and grandfather whose kindness touched all who knew him. A union says the Nova Scotia Community College is eliminating all campus librarian positions as part of budget cuts. The college confirmed 11 librarian jobs are being cut to close a $15 million budget gap. One librarian tells the Chronicle Herald no one will be left to teach students about academic integrity or help with research. The Atlantic Academic Union president says many people misunderstand a librarian's role, adding they are educators, not just bookkeepers. The college says students will still get support through a restructured system.

0: system that adds new Learning Commons assistant roles. In sports, two games in the Stanley Cup playoffs. Montreal is up 2-1 in their series with Buffalo after a 6-2 win. Anaheim edged Vegas 4-3 to tie their series at 2. In the PWHL, Ottawa beat Boston 4-3 in double overtime to advance to the league final. At the Centennial Cup in Summerside, Truro beat Longueuil 2-1 and the host Western Capitals lost to Canmore 5-1. Halifax is off to the National Lacrosse League final after a 15-11 win over Georgia at Scotiabank Center. In the NBA playoffs, the Knicks completed a sweep of Philadelphia, and Minnesota beat San Antonio to tie their series at 2. In the majors, the Angels beat the Blue Jays 6-1, Tampa Bay down Boston 4-1, and Milwaukee beat the Yankees 4-3. Now you're up to date. I'm James Faulkner.
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0: Here's your latest Environment Canada weather forecast. Cloudy today with a chance of showers this afternoon. A high of 16, except 8 along parts of the coast. Cloudy tonight and a low of 7. And a mix of sun and cloud tomorrow with wind from the north gusting to 40. A high of 12 and a high UV index.
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0: ABR Today's Best Country, Megan Patrick, Golden Child. I'm Len Hawley. Good morning. Saturday was beautiful. Yesterday, not bad, but it was windy. There was some power outages in some spots around the valley yesterday. Today, overcast, maybe a shower. There are some brighter days on the way, and we've got weather before 7:30. This is Police Week. Kentville Police Service hosting Coffee with a Cop, and that's going to be Wednesday, 10 until 11:30 over at Wheelhouse Coffee. That's on Webster Street. Bring along your questions, your concerns, and connect with your Kentville Police Service officers. They'll have staff and Board of Police Commission members there too. Coffee with a Cop, it's Wednesday morning.
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0: ABR Today's Best Country, Dean Brody, A Man Without a Woman. Country Confidential, Morgan Wallen's being praised for a quiet act of kindness after reportedly covering funeral expenses for an 8-year-old fan he once met backstage. The young fan had dreamed of meeting Wallen, and photos from the backstage moment later spread across social media after the tragic loss. According to family friends, Wallen stepped in privately to help the grieving family, asking for no public attention in return. Obviously, the word got out, and hats off to Morgan Wallen, helping out a family in need.
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8: Here's your latest Environment Canada weather forecast. Cloudy today with a chance of showers this afternoon. A high of 16, except 8 along parts of the coast. Cloudy tonight and a low of 7. And a mix of sun and cloud tomorrow with wind from the north gusting to 40. A high of 12 and a high UV index.
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ABR Today's Best Country, Taylor Swift and Mine. On the way, an ABR information update. That's going to be after Riley Green. 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
3: Good morning. The RCMP in Kings County says there is no direct link between homelessness and rising crime in the Annapolis Valley. The issue came up during a police advisory board meeting, according to the Annapolis Valley Register. A North Kentville woman raised concerns about drugs, vandalism, and weapons near a property she says has attracted unhoused people. RCMP Inspector William Collier says being unhoused is not a crime and warned against blaming vulnerable people for public safety issues. Community advocates also pushed back, saying many unhoused people are local residents struggling with poverty, addiction, and mental health challenges. Officials say broader economic pressures and organized crime may be bigger factors behind rising crime rates. Multiple fire departments were called out early this morning to a report of a residential structure fire in Centerville. RCMP, EHS, and Nova Scotia Power also called out to assist around 2:30 a.m. on Highway 359. No further details have been released. Former Liberal MLA Harold Jr. Thurio has died at the age of 73. He represented the riding of Digby Annapolis from 2003 to 2013. Former Premier Stephen McNeil said Thurio was not just a colleague, but a friend who had a common sense approach to right and wrong. Thurio was a fisherman and whale-watching boat operator. His family says he was a devoted husband, father, and grandfather whose kindness touched all who knew him. A union says the Nova Scotia Community College is eliminating all campus librarian positions as part of budget cuts. The college confirmed 11 librarian jobs are being cut to close a $15 million budget gap. One librarian tells the Chronicle Herald no one will be left to teach students about academic integrity or help with research. The Atlantic Academic Union president says many people misunderstand a librarian's role, adding they are educators, not just bookkeepers. The college says students will still get support through a restructured system that adds new Learning Commons assistant roles. In sports, two games in the Stanley Cup playoffs. Montreal is up 2-1 in their series with Buffalo after a 6-2 win. Anaheim edged Vegas 4-3 to tie their series at 2. In the PWHL, Ottawa beat Boston 4-3 in double overtime to advance to the league final. At the Centennial Cup in Summerside, Truro beat Longueuil 2-1 and the host Western Capitals lost to Canmore 5-1. Halifax is off to the National Lacrosse League final after a 15-11 win over Georgia at Scotiabank Center. In the NBA playoffs, the Knicks completed a sweep of Philadelphia, and Minnesota beat San Antonio to tie their series at 2. In the majors, the Angels beat the Blue Jays 6-1, Tampa Bay down Boston 4-1, and Milwaukee beat the Yankees 4-3. Now you're up to date. I'm James Faulkner.
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3: Here's your latest Environment Canada weather forecast. Cloudy today with a chance of showers this afternoon. A high of 16, except 8 along parts of the coast. Cloudy tonight and a low of 7. And a mix of sun and cloud tomorrow with wind from the north gusting to 40. A high of 12 and a high UV index.
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0: ABR, today's best country, Tennille Arts. Everybody knows everybody. I'm Len Hawley, overcast, maybe a shower today in your travels. Yesterday was Mother's Day. The restaurants were busy. Hopefully you had a chance to spend a little bit of time with Mom. ABR Voca Optical web poll question on Friday. We wanted to know what your plans were for Mom yesterday. Almost 34% said spending time together. Close to 4% said, I'll get Mom a gift. 5% said, we'll take Mom out. 7% said, get her a card. But 50% of respondents said all of the things we had listed they had planned for Mom. So thank you very much for voting. Your web poll question today. Overall, do you trust Canada's news media? 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
8: Here's your latest Environment Canada weather forecast. Cloudy today with a chance of showers this afternoon. A high of 16, except 8 along parts of the coast. Cloudy tonight and a low of 7. And a mix of sun and cloud tomorrow with wind from the north gusting to 40. A high of 12 and a high UV index.
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0: ABR Today's Best Country, Keith Urban. Long, hot summer. Birthdays and anniversaries for Cleveland's coming up. 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And when that summer starts to wind down, varsity sports at Acadia will wind up. 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

ABR Today's Best Country, Ella Langley and Be Her, an ABR information update in a few minutes. Beautiful things. I saw a few beautiful things blowing around the valley yesterday. Megan Maroney, ABR, good morning.

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3: Good morning. The Kentville Volunteer Fire Department responded to a call for a residential structure fire in Centerville just after 2 a.m. today. Five departments provided mutual aid. Deputy Chief Ian Fairclough told MBS News that everyone got out, with one resident sustaining a minor injury. Crews began leaving the scene just before 6 a.m. and the Red Cross will provide assistance. The cause of the fire is believed to be accidental. The RCMP in Kings County says there is no direct link between homelessness and rising crime in the Annapolis Valley. The issue came up during a police advisory board meeting, according to the Annapolis Valley Register. A North Kentville woman raised concerns about drugs, vandalism, and weapons near a property she says has attracted unhoused people. RCMP Inspector William Collier says being unhoused is not a crime and warned against blaming vulnerable people for public safety issues. Community advocates also pushed back, saying many unhoused people are local residents struggling with poverty, addiction, and mental health challenges. Officials say broader economic pressures and organized crime may be bigger factors behind rising crime rates. Former Liberal MLA Harold Jr. Theriault has died at the age of 73. He represented the riding of Digby Annapolis from 2003 to 2013. Former Premier Stephen McNeil said Theriault was not just a colleague, but a friend who had a common-sense approach to right and wrong. Theriault was a fisherman and whale-watching boat operator. His family says he was a devoted husband, father, and grandfather whose kindness touched all who knew him. A union says the Nova Scotia Community College is eliminating all campus librarian positions as part of budget cuts. The college confirmed 11 librarian jobs are being cut to close a $15 million budget gap. One librarian tells the Chronicle Herald no one will be left to teach students about academic integrity or help with research. The Atlantic Academic Union president says many people misunderstand a librarian's role, adding they are educators, not just bookkeepers. The college says students will still get support through a restructured system that adds new Learning Commons assistant roles. In sports, two games in the Stanley Cup playoffs. Montreal is up 2-1 in their series with Buffalo after a 6-2 win. Anaheim edged Vegas 4-3.

0: tied their series at 2. In the PWHL, Ottawa beat Boston 4-3 in double overtime to advance to the league final. At the Centennial Cup in Summerside, Truro beat Longueuil 2-1 and the host Western Capitals lost to Canmore 5-1. Halifax is off to the National Lacrosse League final after a 15-11 win over Georgia at Scotiabank Center. In the NBA playoffs, the Knicks completed a sweep of Philadelphia, and Minnesota beat San Antonio to tie their series at 2. In the majors, the Angels beat the Blue Jays 6-1, Tampa Bay down Boston 4-1, and Milwaukee beat the Yankees 4-3. Now you're up to date. I'm James Faulkner.
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0: Here's your latest Environment Canada weather forecast. Cloudy today with a chance of showers this afternoon. A high of 16, except 8 along parts of the coast. Cloudy tonight and a low of 7. And a mix of sun and cloud tomorrow with wind from the north gusting to 40. A high of 12 and a high UV index.
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0: ABR Today's Best Country, Tyler Joe Miller, Under the Influence. I'm Len Hawley. Good morning. It's hard to believe we're almost midway through May. Next weekend is, of course, a long weekend with Victoria Day on Monday. This weekend, the Town of Berwick Community Party in the Park is planned. That's going to be on Saturday from 1 until 3 o'clock over at Centennial Park in Berwick. They'll have food trucks, children's activities, live music, and much, much more. The entry, absolutely free. It's the Town of Berwick Community Party in the Park. Saturday.
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0: ABR, today's best country. John Morgan, Jason Aldean, friends like that. The Kentville Wildcats are back for another season, and they open on the road this Friday. They'll be playing against Metro in the city. The Cats' first home game will be on Friday, June the 5th, versus Halifax at 7:30. It will be a special night to celebrate last year's league championship, and of course the Wildcats will be going to Nationals this summer. Cheer on the Kentville Wildcats as they get ready to open up the Nova Scotia Senior Baseball League season Friday on the road.
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7: Here's your latest Environment Canada weather forecast. Cloudy today with a chance of showers this afternoon. A high of 16, except 8 along parts of the coast. Cloudy tonight and a low of 7. And a mix of sun and cloud tomorrow with wind from the north gusting to 40. A high of 12 and a high UV index.
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3: Good morning. The RCMP in Kings County says there is no direct link between homelessness and rising crime in the Annapolis Valley. The issue came up during a police advisory board meeting, according to the Annapolis Valley Register. A North Kentville woman raised concerns about drugs, vandalism, and weapons near a property she says has attracted unhoused people. RCMP Inspector William Collier says being unhoused is not a crime and warned against blaming vulnerable people for public safety issues. Community advocates also pushed back, saying many unhoused people are local residents struggling with poverty, addiction, and mental health challenges. Officials say broader economic pressures and organized crime may be bigger factors behind rising crime rates. Multiple fire departments were called out early this morning to a report of a residential structure fire in Centerville. RCMP, EHS, and Nova Scotia Power also called out to assist around 2:30 a.m. on Highway 359. No further details have been released. Former Liberal MLA Harold Jr. Terrio has died at the age of 73. He represented the riding of Digby Annapolis from 2003 to 2013. Former Premier Stephen McNeil said Terrio was not just a colleague, but a friend who had a common-sense approach to right and wrong. Terrio was a fisherman and whale-watching boat operator. His family says he was a devoted husband, father, and grandfather whose kindness touched all who knew him. A union says the Nova Scotia Community College is eliminating all campus librarian positions as part of budget cuts. The college confirmed 11 librarian jobs are being cut to close a $15 million budget gap. One librarian tells the Chronicle Herald no one will be left to teach students about academic integrity or help with research. The Atlantic Academic Union president says many people misunderstand a librarian's role, adding they are educators, not just bookkeepers. The college says students will still get support through a restructured system that adds new learning commons assistant roles. In sports, two games in the Stanley Cup playoffs. Montreal is up 2-1 in their series with Buffalo after a 6-2 win. Anaheim edged Vegas 4-3 to tie their series at 2. In the PWHL, Ottawa beat Boston 4-3 in double overtime to advance to the league final. At the Centennial Cup in Summerside, Truro beat Longueuil 2-1 and the host Western Capitals lost to Canmore 5-1. Halifax is off to the National Lacrosse League final after a 15-11 win over Georgia at Scotiabank Center. In the NBA playoffs, the Knicks completed a sweep of Philadelphia, and Minnesota beat San Antonio to tie their series at 2. In the majors, the Angels beat the Blue Jays 6-1, Tampa Bay down Boston 4-1, and Milwaukee beat the Yankees 4-3. Now you're up to date. I'm James Faulkner.
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3: Here's your latest Environment Canada weather forecast. Cloudy today with a chance of showers this afternoon. A high of 16, except 8 along parts of the coast. Cloudy tonight and a low of 7. And a mix of sun and cloud tomorrow with wind from the north gusting to 40. A high of 12 and a high UV index.
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0: 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I'm Len Hawley. Good morning. We'll check on weather here in just a moment. Your AVR Vogue Optical web poll question today. Overall, do you trust Canada's news media? 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
8: Here's your latest Environment Canada weather forecast. Cloudy today with a chance of showers this afternoon. A high of 16, except 8 along parts of the coast. Cloudy tonight and a low of 7. And a mix of sun and cloud tomorrow with wind from the north gusting to 40. A high of 12 and a high UV index.
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0: ABR, today's best country, Kelsey Kulick, Till I Get to Heaven, coming up at 9 o'clock, the 90s at 9, back for another week. Sammy Kershaw, Leanne Rimes, Faith Hill, Alan Jackson, Doug Stone. 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

ABR 90s at 9 for Dare Small Engine Repair, Faith Hill, This Kiss. 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But we've got more 90s at 9. Alan Jackson.

0: ABR 90s at 9, Doug Stone, Jukebox with a Country Song. Tall, Tall Trees, Alan Jackson. Tomorrow morning, 90s at 9, back at 9 o'clock. I'm Len Hawley. A look at your weather forecast on the way. Valley Lions Radio Bingo tonight has a cookie jar that is well over $11,000. 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
7: Here's your latest Environment Canada weather forecast. Cloudy today with a chance of showers this afternoon. A high of 16, except 8 along parts of the coast. Cloudy tonight and a low of 7. And a mix of sun and cloud tomorrow with wind from the north gusting to 40. A high of 12 and a high UV index.
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0: ABR Today's Best Country, James Barker Band, and Somebody I Know. 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
7: Here's your latest Environment Canada weather forecast. Cloudy today with a chance of showers this afternoon. A high of 16, except 8 along parts of the coast. Cloudy tonight and a low of 7. And a mix of sun and cloud tomorrow with wind from the north gusting to 40. A high of 12 and a high UV index.
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0: ABR Today's Best Country, Russell Dickerson, Every Little Thing. That will wrap it up for me this morning. Thank you so much for your company. Back with you tonight, Valley Lions Radio Bingo, and again early tomorrow morning. Have a wonderful day with ABR Today's Best Country.
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6: Here's your latest Environment Canada weather forecast. Cloudy today with a chance of showers this afternoon. A high of 16, except 8 along parts of the coast. Cloudy tonight and a low of 7. And a mix of sun and cloud tomorrow with wind from the north gusting to 40. A high of 12 and a high UV index.
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9: Latest Environment Canada forecast. The showers through the afternoon. Fog patches leaving. High of 14. About 8 along parts of the coast. Overnight cloudy and 7. It's a mix of sun and cloud tomorrow to start with a chance of showers through the afternoon. Northwest wind at a high of 12. Clear through the night, low plus 4. Sunny Wednesday and 16.
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11: Latest Environment Canada forecast. The showers through the afternoon. Fog patches leaving. High of 14. About 8 along parts of the coast. Overnight cloudy and 7. It's a mix of sun and cloud tomorrow to start with a chance of showers through the afternoon. Northwest wind at a high of 12. Clear through the night, low plus 4. Sunny Wednesday and 16.
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0: 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Hey, I'm in a best case scenario with my beloved Montreal Canadiens. Talk more with that in a minute. Right now, Tim Hicks.
1: We're gonna stomp our boots till the neighbors call the cops. Gonna put that boom back into the old boom box. Turn the die way up to 10, then we'll turn it up again.

0: ABR Today's Best Country and Russell Dickerson. Good afternoon. I'm Matt Rideout, and yeah, my Habs, they're in a best case scenario right now. God love them. I mentioned on Friday, where the game two was on Friday, game three was last night, that was, I'd be coming in this afternoon to one of three scenarios, down 0-3, down 2-1, or up 2-1. And hey, we're in a best case scenario. Awesome. 6-2 thumping of the Buffalo Sabres last night at the Bell Center. A little bit of shenanigans at the final whistle last night. I know Arbor Jack, good old Wi-Fi, he landed a nice one punch in the corner there. I know you can take or leave some of that stuff, but it's the playoffs. They're getting under each other's skin. The series is far from over. Don't get me wrong. And hey, Carolina is waiting for the winner, but that's a discussion of rest versus rust. When did that series against Philly end? What, like 3 days ago? Game one of that went when Montreal was playing Tampa in game seven. Jeez. So, hey, they're up 2-1. Game four goes tomorrow night in Montreal. I was chatting with some buddies over the weekend, and we joked about going up not to try and get tickets to game four, just to try and be part of like the 50, 60,000 people watching outside the Bell Center.
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AVR, today's best country with Jordan Davis. Hey, did you go to the drive-in over the weekend? Did you catch Hail Mary? Well, they just announced the new lineup for this coming weekend. We'll chat about that in just a minute. Right now, Jade Eagleson. He ain't.

0: AVR Today's Best Country, Gary Allen. Every storm runs out of rain. Hey, did you head out to the drive-in over the weekend? Did you catch Hail Mary? Was my buddy Steve right with his assessment and recommendation that it was interstellar but better? Interstellar but good? This weekend, May 15th, 16th, 17th at the Valley Drive-In, you'll see Michael, the Michael Jackson biopic. Another film where I was wondering if this was the genre or the title of the film, called Drama, with Zendaya and Robert Pattinson, who's an underrated Batman, by the way. And a special Sunday night showing of The Housemaid. So you got a triple bill on Sunday night. And that's the one with Amanda Seyfried and Sydney Sweeney and I can see his face. The guy from 1923, the one with Harrison Ford, the Yellowstone show with Harrison Ford and Helen Mirren, Brendan Skelner, I think I'm pronouncing that correctly. Anyway, I did see that one. Wife and I enjoyed that. So check that out, your triple bill on Sunday at the Valley Drive-In. 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
7: Latest Environment Canada forecast. The showers through the afternoon. Fog patches leaving. High of 14. About 8 along parts of the coast. Overnight cloudy and 7. It's a mix of sun and cloud tomorrow to start with a chance of showers through the afternoon. Northwest wind at a high of 12. Clear through the night. Low plus 4. Sunny Wednesday and 16.
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0: AVR Today's Best Country, High Valley, and Dear Life. I'm Matt Rideout, and coming up before 2 o'clock, we'll hear from Cody Johnson, also Old Dominion.
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AVR, Today's Best Country with Josh Ross. Today, back in 1965, May 11th, 1965, a country classic hit number one. And I got a weird story about how I heard it the very first time. We'll talk about that after Tyler Joe Miller right now, Luke Bryan.

0: AVR, today's best country. Good afternoon, I'm Matt Rideout, and today, May 11th, 1965, a country classic hit number one for the very first time, Roger Miller's King of the Road. And you know it, you love it, it's a classic, it's a staple. It's been covered by, dozens and dozens of people. A couple that popped to the top of my head, Randy Travis, Dean Martin, George Jones. But the first version of King of the Road that I heard, and I'm gonna date myself a little here. Remember the old Super Dave Osborne show, Bob Einstein, where he'd do his bit where he was the naive stunt man, and he had his stunt coordinator Fuji, and who was the guy that had the jackets and the blazers? He was the broadcaster with him, Mike Walden, I think, and he always used genuine Saskatchewan sealskin bindings to strap himself in. But there was one sketch that they did where Super Dave would be traveling across the country to fight against highway profanity. People swearing on the highway. That was his goal, was to end that. And he was going to travel across the country on a bus. And when they did the sketch, like, his sketch is always, the stunts always went awry, right? And he got smashed up somehow. But the way they went into it is Super Dave on top of the bus playing Roger Miller's King of the Road, sung by Super Dave Osborne. Oh, man. I think I have that on VHS somewhere.
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Hey, congrats to our winners last week on the AVR Facebook page who won tickets to go see Dean Brody and the Rec Laws coming up in November in Halifax. More winning going on to today and this week on the AVR Facebook page. We'll talk more about that in a little over 10 minutes time. Right now, Megan Maroney.

Brett Kissel on AVR, today's best country. More winning going on today and this week on the AVR Facebook page. We'll chat more about that after John Pardee.

0: AVR Today's Best Country. More winning going on this week on the AVR Facebook page. Just head on over and right up at the top there, you'll see the tour poster for Canada's Circus Spectacular. We're giving away 5 family packs of tickets to see them on their rip through the valley. And an unforgettable show packed with world-class performers, aerial acts, acrobatics, daredevils, a whole sort of family fun. And a family pack includes tickets for 2 adults and 2 children. Okay, they're going to be rolling through the valley starting in Digby May 25th, Middleton on the 26th, and Kentville on May 27th. All you have to do to get in on the fun, again, head over to the AVR Facebook page. You'll see that poster at the very top there, the most recent post. Just comment a GIF of the circus. That's it. Enter a GIF of a circus. That's it. Just go on your phone or on desktop. Add, you know, where the GIF logo is there. Just type in circus and post. And there you go. You're in the draw. Easy peasy.
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14: Latest Environment Canada forecast. The showers through the afternoon. Fog patches leaving. High of 14. About 8 along parts of the coast. Overnight cloudy and 7. It's a mix of sun and cloud tomorrow to start with a chance of showers through the afternoon. Northwest wind at a high of 12. Clear through the night. Low plus 4. Sunny Wednesday and 16.
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AVR Today's Best Country, Riley Green, changed my mind. Good afternoon. I'm Matt Rideout, and earlier today, Mr. Len Holly posed the question, what is going to be your song of the summer? Could be something new, could be something like an old favorite, still on repeat after years. I'm going to submit my selection for your consideration in just a few. Right now, Dean Brody. We were

0: ABR Today's Best Country, Luke Combs back in the saddle. Good afternoon. I'm Matt Rideouts. And earlier today, Len Holly posed the question to you. What is going to be your song of the summer? Could be something new. Could be an old favorite still on repeat. My suggestion is going to be from Luke Combs. And I would just head back in the saddle there, the lead single from his latest album, The Way I Am, which is a stellar album. But my pick is from that same album. And it's actually the very next track after Back in the Saddle, My Kind of Saturday Night. Just being a bit of a nerd, I don't know why that wasn't the lead single from the album. To me, like, Back in the Saddle is a good song, but it makes me think of the Aerosmith one. That's just ingrained in me. But My Kind of Saturday Night, to me, that's one you can turn up in the truck, or you can have in, like, the garage or the shed, like, puttering around working on things. That's my pick. Head over to the AVR Facebook page. You'll see it there. What is going to be your song of the summer? And let us know your pick.
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0: AVR, today's best country with JoJo Mason and Let Me Down Easy. I'm Matt Rideout, and hey, tonight open mic going on at Patty's in Wolfville, hosted by Mike Milne. 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Hey, do you want to perform? Very easy. No hoops to jump through here. No red tape. Just come on in and introduce yourself to Mike. 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
7: Latest Environment Canada forecast. The showers through the afternoon. Fog patches leaving. High of 14. About 8 along parts of the coast. Overnight cloudy and 7. It's a mix of sun and cloud tomorrow to start with a chance of showers through the afternoon. Northwest wind at a high of 12. Clear through the night. Low plus 4. Sunny Wednesday and 16.
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3: Good afternoon. Lunenburg West MLA Becky Druin has joined the Nova Scotia Liberal Caucus after spending the spring sitting as an independent. Druin says the move followed discussions with constituents and reflection on how she could best represent both her riding and the province. Interim Liberal leader Ian Rankin says Druin's experience and collaborative approach will strengthen the party as it rebuilds and challenges the Houston government. Druin will take on several critic roles for the Liberals, including health, housing, seniors, and long-term care, as well as status of women in public works. She'll also serve as the Liberal caucus chair, and she says she'll be running for the party's leadership. Druin, elected as a progressive conservative 5 years ago, left Tim Houston's caucus to sit as an independent in October last year, citing a difference of principles between her views and those of party leadership. Cape Breton Regional Police have charged a 32-year-old man after a series of suspicious fires in Sydney Mines early Friday morning. Police say the fires were set on Peppett Street around 3 a.m., damaging two vehicles and a garage. Officers say a homeowner also stopped another fire before it spread to a house. No injuries were reported. Investigators used surveillance video and tips from residents to identify a suspect. A police dog team later tracked the man to Foreman Street, where he was arrested inside a building. Derek Donald Hall is now facing 8 charges, including arson with disregard for human life. A Truro Heights man faces child luring charges following an investigation by the RCMP.

0: AVR, today's best country with Dean Brody. Hi, I'm Matt Rideout, and a special shout out to my friend Jill this afternoon, who knows that I'm a diehard Habs fan and passed along a meme to me, sent me a message earlier this afternoon, and it's really, really funny. I don't want to poke the bear too much because it's the playoffs and the series is far from over, but it was a meme that was saying, man, the people from Buffalo must be 6-2 their stomachs. Cause Montreal won 6-2 last night. So they're 6-2 their stomachs, because over explaining the joke always makes it funnier.
1: I can do anything. I can do anything today.
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7: Latest Environment Canada forecast, mainly cloudy tonight with a chance of some precipitation this evening ahead of the showers. That'll start falling near midnight and low 7. Mainly cloudy with scattered showers early in the morning Tuesday, clearing by midday. The wind out of the northwest and the high 13. A few clouds Tuesday night, light wind and plus 3 for Wednesday. It's sunny and 16.
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0: AVR, today's best country, Morgan Wallen and Post Malone. Got AVR information update coming up at the top of the hour. Also, five in a row for the AVR drive at five from our friends at PK Construction.
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0: Senate before it becomes law. In sports, the NHL playoffs, the Minnesota Wild are looking to even their Western semifinal when they host Colorado for Game 4. In the PWHL, the Montreal Victoire hosts Minnesota Frost for deciding Game 5 of their semifinal series tonight. The winner advances to the Walter Cup Championships. And in the majors, the Blue Jays open a 3-game series at home against Tampa. Now you're up to date. I'm Sheldon McLeod.
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0: Latest Environment Canada forecast, mainly cloudy tonight with a chance of some precipitation this evening ahead of the showers. That'll start falling near midnight, low of 7. Mainly cloudy with scattered showers early in the morning Tuesday, clearing by midday. The wind out of the northwest and the high 13. A few clouds Tuesday night, light wind and plus 3 for Wednesday. It's sunny and 16.
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AVR, Today's Best Country with Luke Combs. Hey, over the weekend to see Luke Combs, he was playing one of his big stadium shows down in Oklahoma, paid a really cool tribute to Toby Keith, being in Toby Keith's stomping grounds, came out wearing a Toby Keith hat, and Luke Combs, when he comes out to the stage, he kind of splits the crowd and walks down through the big catwalk where they run all the cables and everything in between the two pit areas, and walks out there, and they were cranking Should Have Been a Cowboy over the PA, walked up to a table with his crew and had the red solo cups out and had a shot there. Really cool tribute to Toby Keith from Luke Combs over the weekend.

0: AVR, today's best country with Brett Kissel. Hi, I'm Matt Rideout. Did you catch the roast of Kevin Hart over the weekend on Netflix? I know they had the live special there hosted by Shane Gillis. The host, Shane Gillis, when they announced that he was going to be hosting this, that was my first sign that, oh man, this roast will not be for the faint of heart in any way, shape, or form if that's the host. And some of the guests they had on there, you knew that it was not going to be a roast for the kiddies. It was not going to be for the faint of heart. I've just seen a couple of clips myself going through social media today. And the ones that are going to make me probably go back and watch it, probably going to be having Cat Williams on there. As Cat Williams and Kevin Hart. Cat Williams and Kevin Hart have not been big supporters of each other over the last couple of years. Go down that rabbit hole if you want. It's a fun dive.
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7: Latest Environment Canada forecast, mainly cloudy tonight with a chance of some precipitation this evening ahead of the showers. That'll start falling near midnight, low 7. Mainly cloudy with scattered showers early in the morning Tuesday, clearing by midday. The wind out of the northwest and the high 13. A few clouds Tuesday night, light wind and +3 for Wednesday. It's sunny and 16.
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0: 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Open mic tonight going on in Wolfville at Patty's, starting at 8 o'clock, hosted by Mike Milne. You want to perform? Want to get in on the show? Maybe not tonight. I think that might be cutting it a little too close. But maybe next week or the week after. No red tape, no hoops to jump through. Just drop in. Introduce yourself to Mike.
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0: AVR Today's Best Country with Dallas Smith. Nothing but summer. Soon, anyway. The weather's not really screaming summer at you right now. I know on a chilly, rainy day. I know I've had the wood stove going a couple of times so far in May. That's not very summery. Speaking of summery, this is a bad segue, but I had no way to get to it. So we'll just roll with it. Okay. Valley Drive-In this weekend, May 15th, 16th, 17th. They're going to be showing Michael and a film called Drama with Zendaya and Robert Pattinson, Michael being the Michael Jackson biopic. And on Sunday, there will be a bonus third feature, which is The Housemaid with Amanda Seyfried, Sydney Sweeney, and the dude from Yellowstone. I'm blanking on his name. Dude from Yellowstone 1923, the one with Harrison Ford and Helen Mirren, the son that was coming home from like overseas. He was the hunter, had like the really cool mustache. Anyway, he is in it. I am completely blanking on his name right now, and I'm really, really sorry about that. But you can show your support for the Colebrook District Lions Club, and it is the Valley Drive-In in Cambridge, proudly supported by AVR.
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6: Latest Environment Canada forecast, mainly cloudy tonight with a chance of some precipitation this evening ahead of the showers. That'll start falling near midnight, low 7. Mainly cloudy with scattered showers early in the morning Tuesday, clearing by midday. The wind out of the northwest in the high 13. A few clouds Tuesday night, light wind and plus 3 for Wednesday. It's sunny and 16.
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ABR, today's best country with the James Barker Band. So Montreal up 2-1 in the series against the Buffalo Sabres. Game 4 going tomorrow night in Montreal. My oldest son, he's not really into hockey, but he has an interesting way of starting the day with me the morning after a game. I'll tell you what that is after Morgan Wallen.

0: ABR, today's best country with Morgan Wallen. I'm Matt Rideouts, and yes, my beloved Habs are up 2-1 over the Buffalo Sabres right now. Game 4 going tomorrow night at the Bell Center in Montreal. My oldest son, 9 years old, he's not into hockey, but he's not against it. He's been around it a lot because I watch a lot of hockey. So he's usually heading off to bed around when the games get going. He sees me with my Saku Koivu jersey on and sees me get excited and frustrated and hopefully not cursing at the TV when he's around, but sometimes it just comes out okay. But now we're in the playoffs. I've been explaining the playoffs to him and how it's a best of seven series. First to win 4 games, moves on to the next round, things like that. And he's asking some questions. And the morning after every game that Montreal's played so far in this playoffs, he's asked me, Dad, did Montreal win last night? And he does it in a very kind of like quiet and like trepidatious way where he's trying to gauge what kind of mood I'm in based on the outcome of the hockey game the night before. It's adorable, but I'm also like, man, like what's he planning for? Like me to be walking around like Eeyore with a cloud over my head. No, and fortunately that hasn't happened the last 2 games, but, at least he knows that I'm invested. That's it for me. Have a good evening.
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0: Valley Lions Radio Bingo. The Annapolis Valley's chance to win big money starts now on the AVR Network. 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Before we start tonight, make sure you're playing on the right cards. On the front of the booklet, look for the Lions International symbol and this phone number, 1-800-565-5113. You will notice there are rules on the front of your Valley Lions Radio Bingo cards. We would like to draw your attention to rule number 5. The first phone call received at AVR with a potential bingo may not necessarily be the winner of that particular game. The winner of any game will be the person who has called in with the bingo in the least amount of numbers called in that game. Are you ready to play?
1: 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My name is Len Hawley, your host and caller for the games tonight. Cookie jar, $11,928. Lucky 7, $1,450. The jackpot is up to $1,700 in 51 numbers or less. And before we get things going, let's find out the cookie jar number. And your cookie jar number for tonight, do not dab this number, do not dab this number, is I-27. Do not dab this number. I-27 is your cookie jar number. Not good enough just to have I-27 in your bingo. You have to bingo out on I-27 tonight. It is worth $11,928. Here we go with the first game, instructions on how to play this game and all the others in the back of your rules and regulation sheet. Your first game is on the blue colored card. All the regular games tonight worth $125. This is the crazy kite game. It is a block of four in any corner and a diagonal tail. And your first number is G56. G56. I-30. I-30. O-74. O-74.

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I-21. I-21.

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1: Blue card winner last week, Eva Brown, who went into Chisholm's. 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
1: Time for game number two. You're playing this on your orange-colored card. It is worth $125. This game is one line, either across the top or along the bottom. And here comes your first number. Oh, 61.

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0: And the orange card winner last week was Louise Jeanette. Went into Weymouth Market. Louise, thank you for playing. Congratulations. Bingo cards in Cambridge at Cambridge Convenience, Annapolis Valley First Nation Smoke Shop, in Colebrook at Sobeys Fast Fuel, Irving Convenience and Foodland, in the Kentville area, Kentville Ultramark, Kentville Needs, Mater's Tobacco, D&M Service Center in Aldershot, North End Market, and Brown's Convenience in Centerville. In New Minas, Milne Squirt Petrocan, Sobeys, the Irving Big Stop, Shell Needs, and Sobeys Fast Fuel. Any more bingos in the orange-colored card going once? Any more bingos going twice? Any more bingos going three times? We'll shut that down. And coming up next, we'll play the Lucky Seven.
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0: Here we go with the Lucky 7 game. You're playing on your green-colored card. Go across the top and diagonally through the free to make a number 7. You can do that in 21 numbers or less. Tonight, it is worth $1,450. Your first number, G55. 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N31. N31. I-25. I-25. I-18. I-18. B5, B5, I-22, I-22, N-45, N-45. B9, B9. I-28, I-28. O-65. O-65. N-32. 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N-44. 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B-7, B-7, O-62, O-62, B-3, B-3. 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

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N-35. N-35. This is your 21st number in the Lucky 7 game worth $1,450 if you bingo out on N-34. N-34. No calls on that last number. You're now playing for $125. Your next number is G53. 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And here is your cookie jar number, I-27.

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I-26. I-26. B-4. B-4. I-23. I-23.

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0: One winner on the green card game last week, and that was Madeline Heights, who went into Carlton Industries to pick up cards. 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
0: Next game you're playing is on your yellow-colored card. It is worth $125. This game, any two lines or one line in four corners. Your first number, G56. 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

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B7, B7. 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

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I-25. I-25.

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0: And the yellow card winner last week was Betty Hatt, who went into Ultramar. Congratulations, Betty. Thank you for playing. 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

0: Any more bingos in the yellow-colored card going once? Any more bingos going twice? Any more bingos going three times? We're going to shut that down and move on to the pink card game.
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0: And the next game you're playing is on your pink card. It is worth $125. This is any two postage stamps. You need a block of four in two of any of the corners. First number, B9. B9. I-29. I-29. O-62. O-62. O-65. O-65. B-4. B-4. I-25. I-25. B-11. B-11. I-19. I-19. B-3. B-3. B-6. B-6. O-74. O-74. G-57. G-57. G-56. G-56. B-8. B-8. G-54. G-54. O-70. O-70.

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I-22. I-22. B-13. B-13. I-21. I-21.

0: 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I-26. I-24. I-24. B-15. B-15. Hold your cards, hold your cards. 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
0: And we had one winner on the pink card last week. Carol Saunier went into Conway Quick Stop. Carol, congratulations. Thank you for playing. Bingo cards every week in Canning, Olton's Convenience Gas Bar, Cochrane's PharmaSave, in the Wolfville area, Muddy's Convenience, Independent Grocer, Greenwich Irving, Elderkin's Farm Market, On the Hoist, Reed's Meats, and at Gasparo Convenience.

0: Any more bingos in the pink colored card going once? Any more bingos going twice? Any more bingos going three times? We'll shut that down. Up next, it's the letter L and then the jackpot.
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0: Last two games of the night, playing both of them on your gray-colored card. The first game is the proper letter L. You go down the B's and across the bottom. Make sure you dab all the numbers on your gray card. After we get a letter L winner on the same card, we continue with the jackpot. That's a full card. Tonight, it is worth $1,700 if you fill your card in 51 numbers or less. Your first number is I-23. I-23. I-21, I-21. O-71, O-71. O-74, O-74. N-38, N-38. B-13, B-13. G-47. G-47. N-41. N-41. B-12. B-12. Here's your 10th number, it's I-25. I-25. B-7. B-7. I-16, I-16.

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I-17. 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N-44. N-36. Your 20th number is N-32. N-32. O-69. O-62. B-4. B-1. G-58. B-15. N-42.

0: G53. I-29. I-29. Here's your 30th number. It's 061. 061. B9. 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
0: Two winners on the gray card last week, Pat Murphy, also Mike Barkhouse. Congratulations and thank you for playing. Bingo cards in the Hants County area, Falmouth Quickway, McLean's Petrocan in Brooklyn, Manaway Country Store, D.W. 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Any more bingos in the letter L going once? Any more bingos going twice? Any more bingos going three times? We'll shut down the letter L now. We continue on with the jackpot game. You're still playing on your gray-colored card. The jackpot is worth $1,700 if you fill your card in 51 numbers or less. Your next number is B10. B10. B2. B2. G50. 50. G50. I-18. I-18. This is your 40th number in the jackpot game. O-63. O-63. I-20. I-20. G-55. G-55. O-68. O-68. G-56. G-56. N-35. N35. I-22. G-46. N-37. I-30. Here's your 50th number, N-45.

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It is worth $1,700 if you bingo out on G51. G51.

066. Oh, 066. And that was your 52nd number, and it was worth $800. Your next number is your 53rd number. This one is worth $600. B14. B14. Your 54th number is worth $400. It's B8. B8.

0: 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Your next number is I-28. I-28. N-39. N-39. Hold your cards, hold your cards. 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Hold your cards, we have a potential bingo.
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0: And we had several winners on the last gray card game last week. Sue Tallinen went into a Big Stop in New Minas. 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Natalie Camol went into Needs in Kingston. So congratulations to you all. Any more bingos going once? Any more bingos going twice? Any more bingos going three times? We'll shut that down. Winner's name, mailing address, and phone number must be on the back of the winning card and returned by mail to Valley Lions Radio Bingo, 1416 South Bishop Road in Colebrook, B4R1B7 for payment. 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Mail in the winning card. Cookie jar did not go. It climbs even higher. And we'll be back here next Monday night for Valley Lions Radio Bingo.

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0: AVR.

0: too. 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Play something country.
1: AVR.